because of my obligations and the ties that you have. We've been meeting here every day. And since this is our last day together, I want to hold you just one more time. 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

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She said, hey babe, take a walk on the wild side. I said, hey honey, take a walk on the wild side. And the colored girls say,